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0: Mother's Day is on Sunday. That means you still have some time to put together a really great Mother's Day plan. 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Half the gift is knowing that she'll be celebrated. And remember, the earlier you call to set things up, brownie points.
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16: Good evening, West Central Saskatchewan. Here's what's coming up in your three-day forecast. We're seeing some clouds across the region this evening. The south is looking at a 30% chance of showers before clearing later this evening. Regional winds are gusting up to 50 kilometers, becoming lighter as the evening goes on, with lows of plus 3. Tomorrow's looking to start sunny for the north and central regions, while the south sees a mix of sun and cloud. Winds are continuing to gust up to 50 kilometers tomorrow, and we're looking at highs of 23. The region looking cloudy tomorrow evening, with the wind still gusting up to 50 kilometers, becoming light in the evening with lows of minus 1. Saturday currently shows the day starting off with a mix of sun and cloud and highs of 18, with the region clearing up Saturday evening, coming with lows of plus 2. That's the look at your weather, and while the weather might shift, one thing that's steady is the Seymour Canada online auction, now live for your bidding pleasure until next Wednesday. I'm Terrence Vosh with your West Central Online weather.
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4: Good evening, West Central Saskatchewan. Here's what's coming up in your three-day forecast. We're seeing some clouds across the region this evening. The south is looking at a 30% chance of showers before clearing later this evening. Regional winds are gusting up to 50 kilometers, becoming lighter as the evening goes on, with lows of plus 3. Tomorrow's looking to start sunny for the north and central regions, while the south sees a mix of sun and cloud. Winds are continuing to gust up to 50 kilometers tomorrow, and we're looking at highs of 23. The region looking cloudy tomorrow evening, with the wind still gusting up to 50 kilometers, becoming light in the evening with lows of minus 1. Saturday currently shows the day starting off with a mix of sun and cloud and highs of 18, with the region clearing up Saturday evening, coming with lows of plus 2. That's the look at your weather, and while the weather might shift, one thing that's steady is the Seymour Canada online auction, now live for your bidding pleasure until next Wednesday. I'm Terrence Vosh with your West Central online weather.
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back-to-back classics for your Thursday afternoon. I'm Ken O'Neill, in for Barry Weiss. And this is John Mellencamp, Saskatchewan's best music, the Authority Song.

0: Seating is first come, first serve, and doors open at 6 o'clock. And while you're there, enjoy some extra treats for $5, cash only, so be sure to bring some along. Again, that's June 9th, 7 to 9 p.m. at St. Peter's Catholic Church in Unity. If you have an event or fundraiser to share for your community, you can post it for free on the West Central Online Events page.
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2: I'm Terrence Bosch with your local news, streaming now through the West Central Online app. A by-election in Looseland has resulted in a new member joining town council. Colton Stang was elected Wednesday with 93 votes, ahead of Jerome Schroe, who received 46. The vote was held to fill a vacant council seat. Town officials thanked both candidates for standing in the election and reminded residents that every vote matters following the release of the results this morning. RCMP and Leader are reporting a mix of incidents during the first 3 months of 2026. According to the latest community policing report, officers responded to traffic collisions, license suspensions, and Cannabis Act-related files, along with assaults, threats, and fraud investigations. Police also handled well-being checks, mental health calls, and bylaw complaints between January and March. Officials say the report reflects the broad range of policing and public safety work carried out in the community. Wilkie RCMP handled a variety of incidents over the past week, including assaults, suspicious activity, and public safety concerns. Police say a 25-year-old Wilkie woman has been charged in connection to stolen property, while two other local women face assault charges. Officers also responded to reports of loose dogs, an unwanted person at a residence, and a Mental Health Act complaint that resulted in a hospital transport to North Battleford. RCMP are reminding residents to always report suspicious activity to their local detachment. Three classic West Central Saskatchewan establishments got a visit from the Beer Parlor Project back in April. After striking out on a visit last year, the latest West Central tour started with a rerun at the Marengo Hotel, says Chris During.
3: Marengo was a good steady night. We had a hard time keeping up.
2: Next was a trip to the Royal George Hotel in Looseland.
3: Looseland was a little quieter, but we still had lots of people to chat with, and we got a really good tour of the building. And if you've seen the Looseland building, it's a rather large and grand old hotel.
2: After that, it was back home to Alberta, but not before a stop in Czar.
3: Czar and Marengo, size-wise, are about the same. Pretty small place. And one of the only businesses running still is the hotel. And yeah, it was pretty close to packed.
2: While the official releases for the project are still pending, you can view early photos from Looseland and Marengo at West Central Online. 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I'm Terrence Vosh.
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0: crude is down $3.14 to $98.13 a barrel. Natural gas is down 0.48% to 2.717 per gigajoule. 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
0: SHSAA Provincial Badminton takes place Saturday in Saskatoon, with several West Central athletes set to compete for medals inside Walter Murray Collegiate. LCBI Outlook will represent the region in boys' doubles, while Wilkie and Kennison both qualified teams in girls' doubles. Mixed doubles will also feature local talent, with teams from Wilkie and Rosetown earning spots at provincials. After the 10 a.m. start, players from across Saskatchewan will compete through pool play and playoffs, with bronze, silver, and gold on the line in each division. Senior baseball is getting ready for another summer, with schedules now released for all three local leagues. The Fertile Valley Baseball League returns with seven teams this season, including expansion side Carrabba, who will visit Rosetown on May 19th, opening day for the FVBL, with two games taking place in Kindersley that night as well. The Coteau Hills League and North Saskatchewan River Baseball League both feature eight-team groupings, opening games for the Hills beginning later this month, while the NSRBL gets going as early as next week. After two road games, the Unity Cardinals home opener doubleheader on May 24th will celebrate the opening of their new diamond. And remember, West Central Online is your source for all the latest local sports, scores, and stories. I'm Cooper Douglas.
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2: Good evening, West Central Saskatchewan. Let's take a look at what's coming up in your regional forecast. For our northern regions, including Unity, Macklin, Wilkie, and Bigger, as well as our central regions, including Kindersley, Marengo, Brock, and Rosetown, we're seeing a few clouds this evening, with northwest winds of 30 kilometers gusting to 50, becoming light later on, and we're seeing lows of plus 3. Tomorrow looking sunny, though becoming a mix of sun and cloud later in the morning. Winds are still gusting up to 50 kilometers tomorrow, coming with highs of 20. And our southern regions, including Kyle, Elrose, Leader, Lancer, and Abbey, are looking partly cloudy with a 30% chance of showers this evening, then clearing up later on. Winds are coming in from the northwest at 30 kilometers, gusting to 50, becoming light as the evening goes on, with lows of plus 4. Tomorrow's looking like a mix of sun and cloud to start the day, with northwest winds gusting up to 40 kilometers, coming with highs of 23. I'm Terrence Vosh with your West Central Online weather.
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4: When it comes to farm transition, transferring that knowledge from one generation to the next is becoming a little easier through digital technology like FieldView. Justin Grattan is a Bayer Digital Solutions lead. He says field data gathered now can also be used by future generations.
5: You can record your seeding data, you can record your application data, your harvest data, your soil samples all in one place. And so by doing this, if a farm has done a trial on changing different populations in their seeds or changing which chemical they're using, while collecting all of this data, what helps the younger generation take over is that now you're no longer having to replicate the trials that the older generation did. And so now you have a clear line of sight of what has worked and what will work on that farm.
4: For Golden West, I'm Glendale Allen Vossler.
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6: The single most important wealth accumulating asset for the average Canadian is a house. Home ownership has long been a staple or foundation of family wealth creation, but it's increasingly out of the reach of many of our fellow citizens. That's particularly true for people living in the biggest cities in the country. A new report prepared by Stats Canada says one in six millennials, that's people between the ages of 25 and 39, were still living at home with their parents back in 2021. In Vancouver and Toronto, where house prices are the highest, that figure was as high as 25%. And based on the trend underlying those data, those figures are probably even higher today. It's a sign that young people are finding it more challenging than ever to embrace the equity-building realm of home ownership. Less than half of millennials were homeowners in 2021. That compares to 56% for Gen Xers at the same age. This pattern was evident in big cities, opening the possibility for Saskatchewan communities to pitch themselves as affordable and welcome.

0: becoming places for young people to build their personal wealth. I'm Paul Martin.
1: West Central Online Ball Report with OSY Rentals, your local oil field rental and sales company, specializing in vapor tight tank packages, flares, knockouts, and separators.
2: Cooper Douglas here with the first OSY Rentals Ball Report of the season. The Jays Care First Pitch Fund says it's already helped nearly 200 young athletes across Canada just weeks after a soft launch. Dylan Provost, the partnership coordinator, says the initiative has distributed about $52,000 so far.
3: It's a pioneer project that we're doing, so it's the first of its kind, just to kind of step in for other kind of organizations that are falling off. So we've seen so many of those feel-good stories. It's those stories and really why we're doing this.
2: The initiative, which supports youth sports registration costs, is backed through a Toronto Blue Jays-related program. Provost says the response has been quick and widespread.
3: Let's say like an athlete has paid for the season, because we kind of got into this role right when, you know, registration's already been kind of come and gone in most leagues, but I wanted to like connect with leagues and let them know that if there are families that are in financial need or could use this fund, we reimburse the families.
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0: Jeff Lynne and ELO, Rock and Roll is King, on the greatest hits of all time. Some classic Billy Joel in there too. Billy Idol is coming up. I'm Ken O'Neill. Tough trip to Tampa for the Toronto Blue Jays. The losing streak climbs to 4 in a row now. The Jays have today off as they prepare for 6 at home. That begins tomorrow night when they welcome the Angels.
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12: Good evening, West Central Saskatchewan. Here's what's coming up in your three-day forecast. We're seeing some clouds across the region this evening. The south is looking at a 30% chance of showers before clearing later this evening. Regional winds are gusting up to 50 kilometers, becoming lighter as the evening goes on, with lows of plus 3. Tomorrow's looking to start sunny for the north and central regions, while the south sees a mix of sun and cloud. Winds are continuing to gust up to 50 kilometers tomorrow, and we're looking at highs of 23. The region looking cloudy tomorrow evening, with the wind still gusting up to 50 kilometers, becoming light in the evening with lows of minus 1. Saturday currently shows the day starting off with a mix of sun and cloud and highs of 18, with the region clearing up Saturday evening, coming with lows of plus 2. That's the look at your weather, and while the weather might shift, one thing that's steady is the Seymour Canada online auction, now live for your bidding pleasure until next Wednesday. 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

0: The 50th anniversary Triumph Rock and Roll Machine Reloaded 2026 tour, traveling Western Canada right now. I'm Ken O'Neill. That's Somebody's Out There. Chilliwack is next. 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
18: Good evening, West Central Saskatchewan. Here's what's coming up in your three-day forecast. We're seeing some clouds across the region this evening. The south is looking at a 30% chance of showers before clearing later this evening. Regional winds are gusting up to 50 kilometers, becoming lighter as the evening goes on, with lows of plus 3. Tomorrow's looking to start sunny for the north and central regions, while the south sees a mix of sun and cloud. Winds are continuing to gust up to 50 kilometers tomorrow, and we're looking at highs of 23. The region looking cloudy tomorrow evening, with the wind still gusting up to 50 kilometers, becoming light in the evening with lows of minus 1. Saturday currently shows the day starting off with a mix of sun and cloud and highs of 18, with the region clearing up Saturday evening, coming with lows of plus 2. That's the look at your weather, and while the weather might shift, one thing that's steady is the Seymour Canada online auction, now live for your bidding pleasure until next Wednesday. 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
2: 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Saskatchewan Crime Stoppers is seeking information on the whereabouts of a man wanted by RCMP, possibly in the West Central Saskatchewan area. 47-year-old Stephen Wollstonecroft is wanted on charges of possession of property obtained by crime over $5,000. His last known location was Wyston, Saskatchewan. Crime Stoppers says tips can be submitted anonymously, and information leading to an arrest could qualify for a cash reward, up to $2,000. RCMP and Lloydminster say a man has been arrested after multiple